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Mama, don't want you worried, 'cause that would just hurt me, so I

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It's a silent cry for help.

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Always first to say I'm sorry, 'cause I wanted you to like me, and I thought that's what it took to make it last.

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1: Early morning, there's a message on my phone. It's my mother saying, darling, please come home. I fear the worst, but how could you leave us all behind? There's so much to say, but there's so little time.

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1: You're the rhythm where my heart goes. Yeah, I'm spinning in your galaxy. Dancing to your tempo everywhere that I go. I've never needed no permission. Yeah, you listen when I speak my mind. And there's no competition when I keep reminiscing on the way that you take all the weight off my shoulders. 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
1: I've been depressed since you left. 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Stop the drugs when she came. 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

We walk through Ferguson with our hands up. 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King pointed to the mountaintop, and we ran up. What?

world's insane. I keep a loaded 44 sitting by the bed for the jeepers and the creepers who ain't riding ahead.